Excuse me, we are two. Yeah, me and my girlfriend. What? No, listen, we are on the list. Oh my God. I tell you, man, I came here every Friday. I'm not gonna pay tonight, all right? Excuse me. May I speak with Mark? He's not here yet? Okay, is Joshua here? I'm a friend of Joshua.

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These records were successful and produced considerable results. 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And for this reason, we're now producing a new universe.

0: 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And when you see the light, it hurts.
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1: We have already in the past produced records. These records were successful and produced considerable results. But the funds have been spent and very well spent. And for this reason, we're now producing a new, unique.